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0: Quarter mil for the Maybach truck.
1: Double R with the factory rims. I got the 90 years, the version of bribes, I'm really a threat.
0: It's got to the point that I don't even care. I got jewels in a safe that I don't even wear.
1: Bro, I'll do it for some shoes and some clothes. You'll see what it'll do for a necklace. Right, sure, look like a spider. It's crawling a dollar on just her accessories.
0: Damn.
1: She made me wanna go harder. I like her whole aura. I think I'm obsessed with her.

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Bitch will make up worse than Trump right hand, pussy. Type of life I live will probably shorten your whole lifespan. I'm getting 5,000 times 100 just to touch a mic stand. You raising right hands, talking about you ain't snitch. 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
1: 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None, never.
0: Sei sicuro? 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
1: We got the rap zone coming up in a little bit. 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

0: 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You are in the club. The best music, the best DJs, all around the world. It's all for tonight. We'll come back Sunday night.
1: In the club tonight.
0: 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The hottest night on Centocinque.
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